Welcome one, welcome all. I'm Kaleo. It's World Cafe, and I've got new music from Interpol, who teamed up with Mike Snow's Andrew Wyatt, who's a producer, works with a ton of pop artists, and he said his goal with this Interpol record was to keep all of the parts legible but add some chamber pop elements. We'll see how it worked out, but the first track is so good. It's called See Out Loud. The new album, This Mirror Weighs a Ton, is due out August 28th. Check out new music from Interpol on World Cafe.

0: That's new music from Lindsay Jordan, her band Snail Mail. The song is Dead End. Lindsay stopped by the cafe to talk about that album, Ricochet. You can see video on our YouTube channel at World Cafe. 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
0: Live from the archives, it's World Cafe. In the vault, pulling out live recordings from bands and artists who have visited over the last 35 years. And here is one of the World Cafe OGs on several times, but this recording taken from 1998. It's Sean Mullins with a live performance of Shimmer.

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And no ticking of a clock truly measures what that means. Truly measures what that means.

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So here's to looking back. 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

0: Can't stop rock and roll. I think that is the thesis of Rock the Casbah from The Clash, which was written after the ban on Western music in Iran after the 1979 Islamic Revolution. But guess what? Some fighter pilots play music over their cockpit radio, and we all rock the Casbah. Not a bad idea. We're back in a minute with a few more songs, including one from Noah Kahan on World Cafe.
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0: Welcome back. It's World Cafe. I'm Kaleo. You can find me on Blue Sky and Instagram at Kaleo. Few more to go, including Bob Marley and the Wailers and Paris Paloma. But first, here's the latest from Noah Kahan. It's Doors.

0: Movement of Ja People. It's Exodus putting the wraps on this edition of The Cafe, courtesy of Bob Marley and the Wailers. Also, Paris Paloma with Labor and Noah Kahan, Doors. Hey, appreciate you listening, and show some love to your public radio station. They make this show possible. We produce this program from WXPN at the University of Pennsylvania in Philadelphia. I'm Stephen Kalea. We'll catch you on the next World Cafe from NPR.
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I want music. 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

0: Hi, I'm Dave Z, a weekend host here at WTMD. 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

0: voice through our tongues to sing a song about it. Held our breath for too long till we're half sick about it. 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

0: heart has to work so hard. The music of, well, Sabrina Teitelbaum. You can call her Blonde Shell. Blonde Shell, also happy Mondays. Bob's your uncle. 6:10 here on your Wednesday morning. Welcome July, July 1st, 2026. I'm Alex Courtright, and support for the morning show comes from Game Day Men's Health, providing care for men looking to feel and perform their best. 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

0: Oh, here it comes, and it's getting ready to roast us. Heat advisory in effect today on this first day of July from 11 to 8. Even hotter tomorrow. You've heard about this, I'm sure, by now. Hazy sun expected today. The heat can be, well, dangerous. You want to stay hydrated. Chill out in the shade where you can. Yeah, it's going to be roasty today and tomorrow and the next day. Sunrise for today, this Wednesday, 5:43, that according to the Old Farmer's Almanac. And at 6:12, Nashville's Slapdragon with Already One. 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

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Satellite. That's Guster, of course. Checking in with Zeppelin as well. That's the way. Father John Misty, jumping back to album number one there. What is that, 2011, 2012? Well, you can do it without me. And Father John Misty, by the way, back in the region performing at the All Things Go Festival later this year. That's late September out of Merriweather. And for Acoustic Sunrise, Slapdragon. It's been a while for Broken Social Scene. Back with new music. It's been, what, nearly a decade. This is Only the

Beck and Deadweight. Broken social scene, only the good I keep. And now Fantastic Cat. Don't let go. TMD Baltimore.

0: Afi Yurvinen, also known as Bahamas. Bahamas and I'm Still. Classic from Alan Clark and the Hollies, jumping back to the early 70s. Long, cool woman in a black dress. And the latest from Fantastic Cat, veterans of First Thursday Festival, of course, headlining our June edition with our July edition right around the corner, 1 week from tomorrow. Fantastic Cat there. Don't let go.
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0: Was someone talking about First Thursday Festival? Oh, yes. Came a little closer. It's Fitzky Brothers, who will be with us next week at Canton Waterfront Park.

Courtney Barnett featuring Waxahachie. It's Sight Unseen this morning on 89.7 WTMD Towson, Baltimore, Annapolis. Fitzky Brothers on stage in the second slot 1 week from tomorrow. Yep, talking about the July 9th edition of WTMD's First Thursday Festival. Blessing Jolie on stage first, followed by Fitzky's, and then, of course, Rat Boy. It's going to be a great night of music next week. Yeah, no, you don't need tickets. You just show up. It's that easy. You know who makes it all possible? Our members. And you can be a member, too, at WTMD.org. I'm Alex Courtwright, and support for the morning show comes from Game Day Men's Health, providing care for men looking to feel and perform their best. Jack White,

0: July. Welcome, July. So says Colin Malloy in the Decemberists. He didn't really say welcome. I'm throwing that in there. He thinks it's kind of strange. The Decemberists, preceded by Nico Case, This Tornado Loves You, and Jack White, G.O.D., and The Broken Ribs. New music from Jack. 7:09 here on your Wednesday morning. I'm Alex Courtright. It's going to be a toasty day. You probably already know about that. In fact, tomorrow even worse. Anyway, today, this Wednesday, the 1st of July, heat advisory in effect from 11 to 8. And, you know, with that hazy sun, the heat could get, kind of on the dangerous side. If you are outside, make sure you stay hydrated, drink lots of water. Chill out in the shade when and where you can. Highs today about 480 degrees, or something like that, anyway. We will take a look at the roads in about 20 minutes, although I just got a call from a listener saying, hey, heads up, 29 southbound, the off-ramp to 100 eastbound, we've got a car fire there, so just heads up. We'll take a more complete look shortly. Coming up, new music from Deer Tick, and we'll also check in with Sir Elton.
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4: Can I put in something like, this is American music, take one. One, two, three, four.

Another day, Jamie Liddell. Violent Femmes talking about American music as we creep up on America 250. 718, Deer Tick back with a new album, Coin-O-Matic, here with Mary Singletary. Deer Tick, a new song here on TMD.

0: Just another number one single from Elton John back in the mid-1970s. Bernie Taupin always maintained that Philadelphia freedom really had nothing to do with patriotism or Philly soul or tennis or anything like that. Okay, well, they released it in early 1975 as America was preparing for the big bicentennial celebrations, and it just shot to the top. And you can definitely hear Philadelphia soul in that song, right? I mean, you think Gamble and Huff and Tom Bell and, you know, bands like the Spinners and the Delphonics. Oh, that's all in there for sure. Elton John, Philadelphia Freedom. Music, too, from Margo and Mac. It's so easy. And the latest from Deertick, John McCauley and Deertick, veterans of First Thursday Festival, with their latest Mary Singletary here this morning on TMD. Hey, it's Alex Courtright. I got about just about 7:31, and we better have a look at those roads. A couple things you need to know about, including that problem I told you a little while ago about. Accident on the ramp. This is 29 southbound, the off-ramp to 100 eastbound. Car fire there, causing a bit of a delay. Disabled vehicle blocks the left lane, southbound 95, just prior to Keith Avenue. You know, talking about exit 56 there. Some collisions also in the region, including Erdman Avenue at Juneway in Bel Air. In the city, got a couple of fender benders, Washington Boulevard in the northbound direction just prior to 95. Also Russell Street, also in the northbound direction just after Bush Street. Pulaski Highway eastbound at Erdman Avenue. Did I tell? No. 95 southbound at 24. There's been a lot of accident activity in that stretch there in the Bell Camp area. We do have the left lane blocked as well. 70 westbound between Woodbine and Ridge Roads. Up in just a moment, a request for Lord Huron.
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1: The great Mavis Staples and Worthy here this morning in WTMD. Nothing I Need from Lord Huron. And at 7:39, I got a new song from Melbourne's Julia Jacklin. Julia will be releasing her fourth album come the end of September. Also celebrating the release of the new album, the new music, with a tour in North America, bringing her to D.C. in November. Julia Jacklin, Get Away From Me. I Think I'll Love You Soon. Okay?

0: The music of, well, Graham Parsons there, Cowboy Junkies, the Family Timmins with Oh Las Vegas. Music, too, from Tunde Adebimpe, best known as the singer, frontman from TV on the Radio, there with Magnetic. Donovan Frankenreiter getting a helping hand from his buddy Jack Johnson, who I just caught last Friday night at Merriweather. Fun show with Hermanos Gutierrez and other friends. Donovan there with his giant mustache, a song called Free. And the latest from Julia Jacklin out of Australia. Julia Jacklin's new album out in, I think the end of September. Song called Get Away From Me, I'll Love You Soon. 7:51, and to the roads we go. Got a crash in Howard County. This is 70 westbound between Woodbine and Ridge Roads. Two left lanes blocked because of the accident, and the eastbound side pretty jammed up. Maybe 13-14 minute delay there. 29 southbound, this has been a little bit of an issue this morning. The off-ramp to eastbound 100 got a vehicle fire, now extinguished right there on the ramp, slowing things down quite a bit. In the city, Druid Park Lake Drive at 129 for a crash. Erdman Avenue at Juneway for another. Harford Avenue at East Biddle Street, yep, for another crash there. Yeah, that's Harford Avenue. And otherwise, no, traffic seems to be moving along at a fairly normal clip. Kind of congested 97, I-97 southbound prior to the Farm Road overpass, making that swing into Annapolis or onto 50. It's slowing you down maybe 10, 11 minutes at the moment. You know what? We got a couple of other crashes in the city I should tell you about real quick. Washington Boulevard before 95, one southbound at DeSoto Road, Russell Street northbound at Bush Street, and finally Pulaski Highway eastbound at Erdman Avenue. So, First Thursday Festival coming up next week. Rat Boys are next.
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holiday for, well, a holiday weekend. Rivers Cuomo and Weezer, holiday. Late Night Mountains, All That, a new song from Julia Steiner and Rat Boys, who were just in Baltimore, what, about a week and a half ago. Fun show at Auto Bar. And they're back next week for your listening and viewing pleasure, talking about the July 9th First Thursday Festival, Canton Waterfront Park. They are your headliner that night. Rat Boys here this morning on TMD. 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I'm Alex, and support for the morning show comes from Game Day Men's Health, providing care for men looking to feel and perform their best. Freaking out, Michigander.

0: Luscious Jackson and Naked Eye. Michigander with a new song, Freaking Out. Old Jason there's got a new album on the way. A couple few songs are out now, including that one, Freaking Out. Just about 8:10 here on your Wednesday morning. Oh, look at that. Happy half new year. Yep, the 182nd day of the year, which means you've made it through halfway through 2026. Well done. Well done. Coming up for you before I sign off this morning for Wednesday, July 1st, I've got Orioles tickets. Yep. O's are back at the yard right around lunchtime for a game against the White Sox. And I've got a whole gaggle of tickets for you to enjoy the game from a box seat. We'll get to that shortly. In a moment, Mark Knopfler wants to do America.
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Stephen Malkmus and Pavement. It's Spit on a Stranger here this morning on WTMD. Mark Knopfler, Do America, and new music from Brother Wallace. You're the man.

Hornsby, Prairie Dog Town, Black Dog Rabbit Hole, Devin Gilfillian, new music on TMD.

0: Yeah, that's right, Garrett. G Love and Special Sauce, cold beverage, a good idea for today, or just water. Yeah, it's going to be, this heat's going to be dangerous over the next few days. I'm sure you've heard about that. Hazy sun, heat, heat index values approaching the surface of the sun, you know? Well, that's what the pros tell me. Now, we're getting up to 99, but it's going to feel hotter. You want to kind of take it easy today, and especially tomorrow. Heat advisory for today, Wednesday, from 11 to 8, and extreme heat expected tomorrow into Friday. So, yeah, cold beverages or just, like I said, water, lots of water. Music from Devin Gilfillian. He's tearing it up with Black Dog Rabbit Hole. Bringing the noise, bringing the rock. Devin Gilfillian's new album just came out a few days ago, and he'll be on the road hitting D.C. I think the middle of September. Music too from Bruce Hornsby, Prairie Dog Town, and Brother Wallace as well. We better get another look at those roads. It's 8:31. Still contending with that issue in Howard County, 70 westbound between Woodbine Road and Ridge Road. Two left lanes apparently still blocked. Got a bit of a mess there, and this is a significant delay, good half an hour plus delay. If you can avoid that stretch of 70 in the westbound side, maybe the right call at the moment. Some kind of junk on the roadway, northbound 95 before 155. This is in the Havre de Grace area, right lane currently blocked. Pardon me. Also, Erdman Avenue at Juneway for a crash. That's been there for some time. Disabled vehicle blocking the right lane, Falls Road northbound, right there at the Jones Falls Expressway. Hilton Road at Prebury Street, is that right? Trying to get a read on that. I think that's right. Also, a couple of other crashes. Washington Boulevard before 95. Belvedere Avenue at Cordova. Wilkins Avenue in the southbound direction at DeSoto as well.
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Low Era, the music of geese. Jenny Lewis and Rilo Kiley, Portions for Foxes. 841, I'm Alex Courtright. Missed that Rilo Kiley reunion, but alas, we can't do everything. Sometimes we can do some things, though. Like put on this new song from Megasound. What is Megasound, you ask? Well, that's what happens when Bad Bad Hats, sort of cult faves out of Minneapolis, talking about Chris Hogue and Carrie Alexander, come together with Party Nails. L.A.-based musician, artist Elena Carroll, and as a trio, they decide to make, music. A new project, a new band. Megasound with Supersize. Let's go.

0: Save a Prayer, the music of Duran Duran here this morning at WTMB, Snow Patrol with Spitting Games, and fun new band, Megasound. Megasound with Supersize. Supersize me. No, I do not need that 108-ounce soda. Or maybe I do.
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Yep. Can you get that record off the turntable? Thank you, Wayne Coyne and Flaming Lips. She Don't Use Jelly here this morning on 89.7 WTMD, Towson, Baltimore, Annapolis. Veruca Salt with Seether and J. Jerome 87, also known as Joe Newman of Alt J fame. His debut solo record is out, which means Joe will be my special visitor next week on the morning show. J. Jerome 87, I think that's his Instagram handle. Song called Mr. Alligator. I'm Alex, and support for the morning show comes from Game Day Men's Health, providing care for men looking to feel and perform their best. Miles Smith.

0: Sunshine Superman. Love that song from Donovan. Released exactly 60 years ago today, July 1st, 1966, featuring, among others, two guys who at the time, the summer of 1966, were primarily session guys, who in a couple of years, though, would come together and form a different band called Led Zeppelin. Yeah, Jimmy Page and John Paul Jones are both session players on that record from Donovan. Miles Smith, another Brit, there with Hold Me in the Dark, who will be back in Baltimore performing at Pier 6, I believe in September. Miles Smith, a recent visitor on the morning show, and I'm not sure I got that on the website yet, but if you missed that chat, he's a great guy, really smart, funny, and I will get that up soon enough. So, for you, I've got O's tickets. The game is really just a few hours off. It's a noon game. It's like a 12:35 start for the O's at the Yard with the White Sox. And I'm going to hook somebody up before I clock out today. And I've got not one pair, not two pair, but two and a half pair. I've got five tickets for you, box, to have some fun at the O's game today. Yes, it's going to be warm, but you know, that's what water is for, and shade and sunscreen. We're not going to let that hamper our fun outdoors. But you do need to be a little careful because it's going to be pretty hot. Also, July happens to be ice cream month. And is there a better food than ice cream? I mean, I'm just saying, it's so good. So I've got a set of songs in honor of ice cream coming up too here on 89.7.
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Viagra Boys and Sports, Unfinished Sympathy from Massive Attack. And you know, fellas, I'm not sure getting high in the morning and shopping online are sports, but baseball, basketball, surfing, ping pong, racquetball, skiing, volleyball, those all count. Wiener dogs and cigarettes and short shorts, not sure those are sports either, but I kind of like where you're going with all that. One sport they did not mention is soccer, or as the rest of the world calls it, football. USA, Team USA, the men's squad, have made it to the round of 32, I'm sure you know, the big FIFA World Cup. And the game is tonight in San Francisco, USA against Bosnia-Herzegovina. And you know, I have a special request for songwriters who happen to be listening right now. We need a song or some songs for American fans to sing along to sing with each other in the stadiums, during matches, during big games, right? A lot of other countries have great songs. We don't. We have USA, USA. I mean, it's like, it's kind of lame, right? We need music. We need songs that people can really dig into and sing with each other. I mean, we do have the Star-Spangled Banner, but that's not the easiest thing to sing, right, Jesse Wells?

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And you mostly gotta sing it in front of a big old herd of drunken dudes. It's hard to do. It's hard enough to sing, let alone left. I mean, you got war and gore on the TV screen, and every damn thing's a conspiracy, man. Star-Spangled Banner's kinda hard to sing, uh-huh.

0: Big Money, the music of John Batiste here this morning on WTMD. John Batiste, also Big Thief, Adrian Lenker and her band with Words, and Jesse Wells talking about the Star Spangled Banner. Yeah, it's not a very easy song to sing, and we do need songs for stadiums that we can all sing together, especially like during World Cup and Olympics and that kind of thing, right? Arms around each other, singing the song. I mean, European nations, South American nations, a lot of countries around the world have songs. We don't. We need something better than just a simple sort of Cro-Magnon chant, right? Come on, songwriters. I'm looking at you right now. Hey, it's Alex, and let's see, 9:32. I've got about a half an hour to go here, and between now and when I sign off and turn the mic and console over to Izzy Bavis, well, you have an opportunity to win tickets, and the game is just a few hours off. If you're available and you want to go catch an O's game today, taking on the White Sox at the Yard, 12:35, I've got 5 tickets, so you and a bunch of friends, your family, or your uncle who you really need to get out of the house, all good. It's entirely up to you. That opportunity coming up soon, and in just a moment, a set of songs in honor of, I would say the day, but it's really the month, because July is ice cream month, and we're going to celebrate.
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I'm your ice cream man, baby. 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I'll

0: Last night I was eating a pint of ice cream and I finished it because I'm American, all right? I took off the lid and I threw it away because I'm not a quitter, everyone. And because I care about the environment. I was conserving energy by not refreezing it. You're welcome. Of course it was at night. You ever eat ice cream during the day? You're like, what are we, 6 years old? Did we just get our tonsils out? Why are there people around me? Shouldn't I be alone watching Lifetime? Those hoarders, those are the ones with the problem. I was eating a pint of ice cream and sweatpants like a man. My wife came in the room, she was like, Jim, are you gonna eat an entire pint of ice cream by yourself? I was like, hopefully. Unless you selfishly want a bite. Jim, you have a 9-year-old daughter. 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
1: Not really, no.
0: Wait, is there gonna be ice cream at her wedding?

Yeah, this heat is crazy. Dear old Thomas and the pain, give me some ice cream. Jim Gaffigan laughing it up with his take on ice cream. Van Halen and Tom Waits, ice cream man. It is ice cream month, July is. And yep, that's what's for breakfast. So I have a gift for you, my friends, right now. Who wants to go? Orioles game in just a few hours at the Yard, 12:35 against the White Sox. Yeah, give me a shout here in the studio. Be the lucky seventh caller on the line right now. 410-307-1683. 307-1683. Seventh on the line, and I've got not one, not two, not three, not four, but five box seats for you. You want to go? Allow me to make plans for you now. The New Pornographers and Votive. My hands.

0: It's The Who. The kids are all right. And music from the New Pornographers. That's a new song called Votive, like the candle. 9:50 here on your Wednesday morning, the first day of July 2026. I'm Alex Courtright, and congratulations, Joy Brown, lucky number 7. Nailed it, and we'll be enjoying the O's game in, just a couple hours. White Sox, midday at the yard. Have a great time, Joy. Stay hydrated. It's going to be pretty toasty out there. Hazy sun and potentially dangerous heat. I'm sure you've heard about this by now. Staying hydrated, very, very crucial. Highs today on the thermometer, 99. It's going to feel warmer than that, too. Heat advisory in effect from 11 until 8. And it'll be even toastier tomorrow. You know, because we're trying to be more like Mars than Earth. Better get a final look at the roads. Let's do that now. Southbound 95 at Skaggsville Road there in the Laurel area. We got this big pothole. Two left lanes are blocked as they deal with that, so heads up. Also, northbound 95 between 24 and 543, they got the road construction set up, so you know the right lane is blocked there. By and large, though, things are thinning out pretty nicely as we approach late morning. Do have a little emergency utility work set up. Through lanes blocked on Bel Air Road northbound at North Tollgate. Crash Rossville Boulevard at Orams Road, I believe that's correct. And also Hilton Street at Presbury Street in Baltimore City for another fender bender.
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0: Oh, hey, I just happened to notice something, too, with respect to traffic. Looking at the Harbor Tunnel, 895 northbound is temporarily held right now. Not sure what's happening, but it is currently blocked. So if you're just sitting there, hopefully that'll open up quickly. I really don't know what's going on there. 9:52, I've got time for a couple of more this morning before I hand the mic and console over to Izzy Bavis. Hours of great WTMD music to come, of course. Wanted to play the new one from the Revivalists. The Revivalists, David Shaw and company out of New Orleans, back with new music. And here, a song called Heartstop. You, my friend, have a great day. Stay cool. Catch you in the morning. Cheers. Go USA. Go O's.

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0: You're listening to the latest from Mumford & Sons with Sierra Farrell off of their new album, Prize Fighter. That was their song Here. And when they played SNL recently, they welcomed Sierra Farrell on stage with them to perform that track. And I just think that's so special. I love Sierra Farrell, and I'm happy to see her getting her flowers. I'm Izzy Bavis, starting out the hour with Violent Femmes and Blister in the Sun. It's a hot one here in Baltimore. There is a warning in effect starting today at 11, and I've already pulled the shades down in my apartment to try and withstand the coming heat. So good luck to you. Make sure you hydrate, and I don't know, it's gonna be a rough one, but we got it together. Stay tuned, because next here is M83 with Midnight City, new music from Robin Hitchcock, and some local music as well, so stick around.
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This Thing from Robin Hitchcock's upcoming album, The Confuser. That's out July 24th. Happy July. It's my dad's birthday today. Happy birthday, Dad. We heard music from Tom Tong Club with Genius of Love. And next year is Kenny Rogers in the First Edition with their song Just Dropped In. Make sure you stay tuned to WTMD because at 10:30, it's Heat Wave. We're all living it, but we've got some songs to accompany it. Join me at 10:30, but first up, Kenny Rogers and the First Edition.

0: 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And out of Baltimore, we're listening to Outcalls with their new single, Wrong Way. We also heard from Father John Misty with his song, She Cleans Up. And you can see him play that and many other songs live at the All Things Go Music Festival at Meriwether Post Pavilion on September 27th. He's playing the Sunday show. I'm Izzy, and next is Heat Wave. As it gets hotter here in Baltimore this week, make sure you're taking care of yourself, your loved ones, and your furry friends. I remember when I first moved here, I didn't realize how hot it truly got with my cat. I was very concerned about him, but I've found some hacks along the way. You know those the squeezable little cat snacks? You can freeze them. It helps cool them down. That's my life hack. All right, stay with me because Heatwave segment is next here on TMD.
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0: 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I'm Izzy Bavis, and now it's the Heatwave segment. We are going to start it off with Snail Mail, Maryland's own, with her song Heatwave from her debut studio album Lush, coming out in 2018. And I feel like this song really kind of represents the dreariness, the kind of slog that it is to go through the heat and just to feel that weight of the humidity. And it is a song I return to time and time again. So we will be listening to that song. Also, she's going on tour again, going to be at the Fillmore at Silver Spring on October 1st. Then we're going to listen to the hit song from Glass Animals, Heat Waves. I feel like this is a little bit more upbeat. Also about kind of yearning for something, yearning for, you know, a break in the heat, but also, I don't know, having some more uplifting notes of versus Snail Mail's kind of sadness. So, you know, we've got both sides of the spectrum here. Make sure you're staying safe, drinking water, staying inside, staying cool. And here is Heat Wave from Snail Mail.

Heat waves from Glass Animals on 89.7 TMD. Baltimore and the Maryland region are experiencing some pretty intense heats today, going all the way to Saturday, 4th of July. So, you know, take precautions, stay inside, bump the AC if you have it. I'm Izzy, and next year, Maya Hawk brings a new album with this song, Green Dragon, on it. You might know Maya Hawk from her other albums, but also her work on Stranger Things and Once Upon a Time in Hollywood. She's the daughter of Ethan Hawke and Uma Thurman, so kind of exciting there. So here is new music from Maya Hawk with Green Dragon on TMD.

0: 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Mike D there with Switch Up on 89.7 WTMD. Bon Iver as well, bringing Everything is Peaceful Love. You know, he's turned a new leaf. He's happy now. So shout out Justin Vernon. I'm Izzy Vavis, and now it's Lucy Dacus with Planting Tomatoes. She announced that she's putting out a music video for this, filmed in Virginia with some of her friends and directed by her. That comes out July 8th. And then next hour on WTMD, new music from Beck. Also, the latest from Broken Social Scene. And then diving into some songs that bring that summer vibe. And I know now we're really feeling that summer vibe with the heat, but why not bring a little bit more energy? That's next hour here on TMD. Stay tuned.
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0: It's a new single from Beck, Ride Lonesome. He just put out a version with Sierra Farrell that I'm also obsessed with. And you can catch him live down in D.C. at the Anthem on October 25th. People are still speculating if this means we're getting a new Beck album. He hasn't announced it yet, but you know I'm theorizing that that's what we're getting. I'm Izzy Bavis, starting off the hour with Waxahachie and Much Ado About Nothing. Next here, the Subdudes out of New Orleans, bringing us Poor Man's Paradise. We'll also listen to new music from Broken Social Scene. Stay tuned. 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Thank you to all of our members. 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

Only the Good from Broken Social Scene's new album, Remembering the Humans, that's out now. Catch them live at the Anthem down in D.C. on August 1st. I'm Izzy Bavis, and now it's music from The Doors and another classic summer tune from MJ Lunderman. 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So that's what we're getting into at 11:30. But this is The Doors with Roadhouse Blues.

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0: Cranberry Woods are back with their new album, It's All Good Sugar, and that's a song from the record, All I Want Is You. A little bit of local music this morning, along with MJ Lenderman there with Wristwatch. I had a very, like, TV movie moment summer last year listening to MJ Lenderman, might involving going to a very luxurious pool that I did not have a membership for, and it felt very fun. I'm Izzy Bavis. Stay with me. 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It's next here on TMD.
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0: 89.7 WTMD, and now it's time to take a trip to the early 2000s to listen to music from the French band Phoenix. You might be familiar with Phoenix because they're awesome, or because you are a film buff. And you know that Thomas Mars is married to the one and only Sofia Coppola. If you're unfamiliar with the band, well, they formed in 1995, have put out 7 studio albums, with their 4th record being a play on Mozart's name being their most popular. So we're going to listen to 2 songs from that 4th studio album that came out in 2009, starting off with the first song, then going to the second song, 2 that you will definitely remember. And then we're going to listen to 1 song from their 5th studio album, Bankrupt. I have their song, Entertainment. It's summertime in Baltimore, means it's hot, so I hope you're staying cool and hydrated. And here's Phoenix to bring us all the summer vibes we need.

were listening to music from Phoenix Catalog there. That was Entertainment from their fifth studio record, Bankrupt. But now we're getting back into it with new music from Editors. It's their new single, Call It In.

0: Camp there with Officer of Love right here on 89.7 WTMD. We also heard from Snowcaps and Editors. I'm Izzy Bavis. Next is new music from an upcoming First Thursday performer. A week from tomorrow, we'll all be at Canton Waterfront Park with Blessing Jolie, Rat Boys, and Fitzky Brothers. I'm going to play a song from Blessing Jolie's new album, and then next hour we'll listen to music from Death Cab for Cutie, David Gray, Modest Mouse, and then at 12:30, just some songs that are, like, in my mind, similar, but you're going to have to bear with me because they don't really sound similar, but you're going to get it when you tune in at 12:30. Thanks for joining me, and thanks to all of our members.
1: I don't want a laugh track in the morning. I don't want people yelling at me. I don't like long commercial sets where commercials are screaming at you for attention. I want music. 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I want perspective. 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

You're listening to new music from Death Cab for Cutie, Punching the Flowers, from their new album, I Built You a Tower, and they are going to be playing with Japanese Breakfast on July 22nd. I am super excited for this show. I love Japanese Breakfast, and I feel like it's just going to be a lot of fun. It's at Merriweather, great vibes, so I'm excited. I'm Izzy Bavis. We started off the hour with Bartice Strange with Wants Needs. Next here is King Tough, and then the latest from Modest Mouse's new album, An Eraser and a Maze. I have their very fun song. I say fun in that voice because it's called Picking Dragon's Pockets, and that doesn't sound like a fun thing, but the song itself is pretty playful. So that's next here on TMD. Stay tuned. 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On the latest episode, Towson University President Dr. Mark Ginsberg welcomes Dr. Dario Di Battista for a conversation about helping veterans thrive in higher education. 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

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New music from Modest Mouse with Picking Dragon's Pockets off their new album, An Eraser and a Maze. You've got two chances to see them, August 18th at Nationals Park in D.C. and right here in Baltimore at Pier 6 Pavilion on October 9th. I'm Izzy Bavis, and next here on TMD, A Flock of Seagulls with Iran, OK Go, and local music from Ed Schrader's Music Beat. And then at 12:30, I'm going to make a case that these two guys have a similar vibe. Join me. You're listening to TMD. This is A Flock of Seagulls.

0: Ed Schrader's music beat with IDKS. Ed Schrader's music beat just joined Future Islands and Dan Deacon to celebrate Future Islands at Pier 6 Pavilion about like a month and a half ago. And I heard it was quite a memorable show. I'm Izzy Bavis. Please join me next year because I make a case that these two guys are similar and should collaborate.
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0: 89.7 WTMD, I'm Izzy Bavis, and now it's time to make the case that Hozier and Kurt Vile should be better friends than they are. Hozier and Kurt Vile are both known for having these kind of like deeper, gravelly voices, and although they stay to the pretty far ends of the spectrum when it comes to genres, Hozier dipping more into pop often, and Kurt Vile dipping more into country when he feels like it, I do feel like there's a middle ground where they could collaborate. We're going to kick it off with Hozier's, you know, kind of bursting into fame from his debut eponymous album that came out like in the mid-2000s, like 20-teens, Take Me to Church. Then we're going to listen to the latest from Kurt Vile. Now, you might not be able to really see the vision that I have, but I guarantee you're going to see some more similarities than you might realize. So here's Hozier with Take Me to Church on TMD, following it up by Kurt Vile and his song Chance to Bleed.

Chance to Bleed from Kurt Vile on 89.7 WTMD. I'm Izzy Bavis, and next year, getting back into it with new music from Buffalo Traffic Jam, it's Pictures of You.

0: Worn Me Down from Rachel Yamagata on 89.7 TMD. Jesse Wells there, along with new music from Buffalo Traffic Jam. I'm Izzy Bavis, and next is new music from Noah Kahan. Doors is off his new album, The Great Divide, and he will be at Nationals Park with Gigi Perez on July 22nd. I'm Izzy Bavis, and next hour on WTMD, new music from Feeble Little Horse, new music from Late Night Thoughts. We're going to listen to a live in studio session with Lucero. Also, roundup of local shows. We've got a lot to cover and many more hours together to get through it. Many music discoveries along the way. And thank you to all of our members. You make the music happen every day here on TMD, and we can't do it without you.
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0: We're listening to new music out of Pittsburgh with Feeble Little Horse and Rewind. That is from their new album, Bit Not, and they will be down in D.C. playing at the Atlantis with Snuggle on October 16th. We started off the hour with the Pretenders, and next here is one of my favorites. Julian Baker collaborated with Torres a couple years ago, and this song is my favorite from their release. It's Sugar in the Tank. I've been a long Julian Baker fan, and then even a longer Boy Genius fan. And I actually interviewed Julian Baker like back in 2021, maybe, when I was in college. And she told me about her crush on Lucy Dacus. And years later, they're dating. So it's kind of like I heard it first. Anyways, we'll listen to Julian Baker and new music from Late Night Thoughts at 1:30. We're listening to a roundup of local shows, so stay tuned for that. And as always, thanks for joining.
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Late Night Thoughts with Days Like This on 89.7 TMD from their EP Coming Back Home. I'm Izzy Bavis, and next is Radiohead and music from Magic Numbers, so stay tuned for that. And then we're doing a roundup of local shows at 1:30. But this is Radiohead with Subterranean Homesick Alien.

That was a live in studio session with Lucero on 89.7 WTMD, Magic Numbers there, and Radiohead. But now it's time to get into a roundup of local shows happening in Baltimore this week. Tonight, Virtuo DX, Jumpy, The Haiku 2, and Fruits of Heaven are at the Undercroft. And then there is a Contact Mic Open Experimental Jam at Wax Atlas. Thursday brings Lenore, The Rustic Echo, Ali Post, and Ariel to Auto Bar. And the Sarah Hanahan Quartet is playing at Keystone Corner. Friday is Haggis, Cataclysmic, Aisle 19, and Miss Gupla at Metro. And then Kayla, Aquila Divine, Lean, and Chaotic Couture are at Current Space. Saturday, Music Mouse, Her New Knife, and Chemical are playing at Frijoles. And then Girl Power presents Butch Gardens at Peabody Heights Brewery. Sunday is Big Meadow, Verge, and Monk at Auto Bar. And then at Wax Atlas, it's Worm Jets, Luna Honey, and The Imaginator. That's a roundup of local shows in Baltimore City. Back into the music with MGMT and Kids.

Oh yeah, it is new music from Blondshell. Heart Has to Work So Hard, and guess what? It is from her third studio album, Violins, that's coming out September 25th. I'm super excited for this record. I really think she is going to be the next big thing, and she's playing a show at the 930 Club on November 3rd. I'm Izzy Beavis. Next, we have Chic with Le Freak, some perfect summery music to continue the vibes on this very hot day, and then we'll listen to music from the Districts and the Black Keys. Stay tuned. This is Chic with Le Freak.

0: No rain, no flowers, the Black Keys on 89.7 WTMD. Next here is Depeche Mode with Wrong, and next hour we'll listen to another person who's playing First Thursdays next week, along with that new Phoebe Bridgers single. And then at 2:30, we'll be listening to music that is has a similar vibe, although they're from different generations. So that's at 2:30 on TMD. Make sure you stay tuned, and thanks for joining me this afternoon. And thank you to our members. You make the music happen.
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0: to the Fitzky Brothers on 89.7 WTMD. I'm Izzy Bavis. Good afternoon. And the Fitzky Brothers are joining us for WTMD's First Thursdays next week, July 9th. I know it's not the first Thursday, but we wanted to make sure that, one, you had a safe 4th of July, and two, I mean, it's really hot out today and tomorrow, so it all worked out for the better to have it next week. I'm Izzy Bavis. Next here, Lucius with Gold Rush, and then we'll be listening to that new Phoebe Bridgers song that I, frankly, am obsessed with. That's here on TMD, and at 2:30, songs from different generations that sort of have a similar vibe. We'll see if I can make the case. That's here on TMD. Thanks for joining, and thanks to all of our members.
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Phoebe Bridgers with her new single, Lost Boys. This is her first new album in 6 years, coming out on August 14th, titled Lost Weekend. And Phoebe, actually, I feel like she's usually pretty standoffish and is not someone who tends to engage online with people, but people had been misinterpreting a lyric in that song. She sings through a tantrum with a 57, and people thought she meant like a weapon of some sort, but it actually was referring to a microphone, and she posted that on her Instagram story to clear up any of the confusion. She will be playing Capital One Arena on September 29th, and I'm very excited. I'm sure it will be a fabulous show. I've only ever seen her in a festival context or with Boy Genius, so I'm excited to see her just on tour, just regular Phoebe. Next year on WTMD, The Ramones with Sheena is a Punk Rocker, music from Bully, and local music from Daphne Ekman. Here are The Ramones, though, on TMD. Thanks for joining.

0: 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We also heard from Bully and Soccer Mommy with Lose You and the Ramones there with Sheena is a Punk Rocker. I'm Izzy, and stay tuned because I make my case why the psychedelic furs and parcels might have something in common.
1: 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Side effects of growing pains. I need a sugar cane. And Delmarva's Fitzky Brothers. 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
0: 89.7 WTMD, I'm Izzy Bavis, and now I try to make the case that the psychedelic furs and the Australian group Parcels have something in common. Now, to kick it off, just to age myself a bit, I learned about the psychedelic furs from the Call Me By Your Name movie that came out in like the 20-teens with Timothée Chalamet. And there's this scene where Timothée Chalamet is dancing and he's dancing to Love My Way. Now, the song originally came out in 1982 and has years on not only the movie and the book that it was featured in, but also with the project Parcels. Now, they're a group out of Australia. They're a little bit jammy. They're a little bit synth poppy. And I feel like there's a little bit of overlap if you really, blur the lines a bit about what is a genre. So we're going to listen to Love My Way from Psychedelic Furs and then get a little bit jammier with the synth with Parcels and their song Overnight. Let's take a listen to it together. Here's Love My Way from the Psychedelic Furs on TMD.

I'm not sure if my case was strong enough. That was me trying to prove that parasols and psychedelic furs might have some overlap, but we move on and we move bravely into this next song. It is new music from These Sacred Souls. They've been fiddling around with this track for a while and decided to hit the studio and record it. It's their song, Any Old Fool. It's new music on TMD.

0: Never Stop from Echo and the Bunnymen on 89.7 TMD. Next is new music from Jack White off his new album Frozen Charlotte that's out soon. I have the song Dollar Bill. I'm Izzy, and thank you again for joining me. I will see you again very soon. Rob's getting in the studio to take you into the late afternoon, early evening. He's got a lot in store, so make sure you stay tuned for his program. I'll see you soon. Until then, stay tuned, stay tapped, and stay wonderful, Baltimore. Bye.
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89.7 TMD, dipping back in the Deer Tick catalog for Hey, Yeah. A little music from Buffalo Tom in there as well. Tail Lights Fade starting the hour for us. Good afternoon. I'm Rob Tim. And man, it's disgustingly hot. We're looking for a possible high of 103 degrees today, with heat index values as high as 111. Right now in Baltimore, it's 96 degrees. Feels like temperature of 108, which just seems rude. But I have some nice refreshing news for you. Tomorrow morning, Alex Courtright is going to announce our next WTMD free live lunch. So you should tune in for that. In the meantime, let's listen to an artist who did a live lunch for us back in May at the Ram's Head in Annapolis. This is Beams by Arlo Parks on TMD.

0: 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Alabama Shakes with Shoegaze and a little music from Arlo Parks. Beams was the song. Arlo, of course, played a live lunch for us about a month and a half ago, I guess. And tomorrow morning, Alex will announce our next free live lunch show. 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So think about becoming a member today at WTMD.org. Right now, we're brushing up against what happened. Our look at this day in music history. And try to pay attention because today's 5 o'clock shadow later on is going to be directly linked to something that happened.
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0: 89.7 TMD. Good afternoon. It's Rob Tim. Welcome to What Happened? Our look at this day in music history. In 1960 on this day, The Shadows released the instrumental call to arms, Apache, which went to number one in the UK and was a hit the next year in the US for Jörgen Ingman. It's been sampled on a whole bunch of hip-hop tracks, and it's our music bed today. In 1956, Elvis Presley appeared on The Steve Allen Show on this day, performing Hound Dog to an actual hound dog. TV critic John Crosby panned Elvis's performance, calling him a, quote, unspeakable, untalented, and vulgar young entertainer. In 1968, this was the day that the band released their debut album, Music from Big Pink. Composed partly in Big Pink, the house, shared by the band's Rick Danko, Richard Manuel, and Garth Hudson in West Saugerties, New York. Many artists have said the album profoundly affected their own writing style and career paths. Eric Clapton said it caused him to quit Cream. Roger Waters called it the second most influential record in the history of rock and roll after Sgt. Pepper's. The house, Big Pink, itself, is now listed on Verbo, but it's not available this weekend. I checked. In 1969, after a car crash in Scotland, John Lennon received 17 facial stitches. Yoko Ono got 14 of her own. Lennon later had that car crushed into a cube and exhibited it on his lawn at Tittenhurst Park. David Bowie began filming The Man Who Fell to Earth in northern New Mexico on this day in 1975. That was his first starring film role. And in 1979, the first portable audio cassette player, the Sony Walkman, debuted in Japan. Over the next 30 years, Sony sold over 385 million Walkmans in cassette, CD, mini disc, and digital file versions, and were the market leaders until the arrival of Apple's iPod. Grandmaster Flash and the Furious Five released the early rap classic The Message on this day in 1982, and in 84, St. Paul trio Husker Du released their second studio album, the classic double LP Zen Arcade, on SST Records. Members of the Olympia, Washington bands Bratmobile and Bikini Kill published the first ever issue of Riot Girl on this day in 1991. A mini magazine that introduced that term, used to describe a female punk rock ethos with a cutting edge but also a sense of humor. Bands that joined the Riot Girl movement included L7 and Babes in Toyland. 26 years ago today in London, Trent Reznor of Nine Inch Nails overdosed on heroin that he thought was cocaine. Reznor, who battled addiction throughout the 90s, finally achieved long-term sobriety a few years later. And 10 years ago today, lifelong New Yorker, 30-year-old at the time, Lady Gaga, finally got her driver's license. Happy birthday to Fred Schneider of the B-52s, born on this day in 1951 in Newark, New Jersey. That's what happened on TMD.

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0: Pink Turns to Blue, music by Husker Du off of their landmark double LP Zen Arcade, which came out on this day in 1984. And before that, the birthday boy, Fred Schneider, and the B-52s. Fred is turning 75 years old today. So, you know, if you run into him, I think you have to buy him a drink or something. Going to come back with music by TMD's July 1st Thursday concert headliners. Next.
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89.7 TMD. I do hope you will join us a week from tomorrow in Canton Waterfront Park for those guys, Rat Boys. That song is The World So Madly, and they'll be playing our first Thursday festival along with Fitzky Brothers and Blessing Jolie, and a good time is nearly guaranteed for all. We will give you your money back if you're disappointed. Yes, it's a free show. I'm Rob Tim, and I'm thinking of starting a new feature called So What's Morrissey Up To Now? So, as he keeps doing stuff. Now, 9 months ago, Morrissey said that he was offering for sale his stake in the Smiths' name, artwork, recordings, publishing, and merchandising rights to any interested buyer because he wanted to become disassociated from the group. Now, his UK web store is selling shirts that use the artwork from two of the Smiths' albums, 1985's Meat Is Murder and 86's The Queen Is Dead. But instead of saying the Smiths on it, it says Morrissey. So that's what Morrissey's up to now. The last of the famous international playboys. Music from Morrissey on 89.7 TMD.

Crayon Sun is the name of the track on this scorching day. Music by Latin Playboys, which is a sort of a Los Lobos side project. And before Latin Playboys, it was the last of the famous international Playboys, Morrissey on TMD. I'm Rob Tim, and this is music from a really interesting young band out of Indianapolis. I speak of Wishy, and this is Lovesick on TMD.

0: 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That is Baltimore music by Natalie Brooke on listener-supported 89.7 TND. She's about to head out on a six-week tour, like all over the country, but returning home on August the 16th for an outdoor show at Maryland Hall. It's part of their Bloomhaven outdoor concert series. So that could be a pretty neat evening of music. Rob Tim with you here on WTMD. We have First Thursday veteran Michigander coming up, and then what I like to call a whole bunch of great stuff.
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0: 89.7 TMD Situation by Johnny Blue Skies and the Dark Clouds. Blue skies over Camden Yards this afternoon. The Orioles beat the White Sox 6-1. And now they're going to take off for Cincinnati and a series against the Reds. They'll be spending the weekend there. It'll be about 10 degrees cooler than it is here in Baltimore. So still hot. In World Cup action this evening, 8 o'clock, it's USA versus Bosnia and Herzegovina. And the U.S. is given an 89% chance of a victory, which makes me feel a little sad for Bosnia. Coming up in the next set of TMD music, Elvis Costello, Pressing Strings, Aldous Harding, The Strokes, and more on WTMD.
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89.7 TMD, bad decisions from the Strokes. Rob Timothy here. There has been rumor, gossip, and strife surrounding the Strokes lately as their most recent single, Going Shopping. The video for that featured basically just Julian Casablancas and actor Walton Goggins, which prompted Strokes fans to say, well, where's guitarist Nick Valenci? Well, there were rumors that he was out of the band. But Casablancas has responded, writing, he'll be back soon, I'm sure. So let us now turn our attention to New Zealand and music from Aldous Harding. It's called One Stop, new music on TMD.

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1: 89.7 TMD. In fact, that's where it was recorded. Local music, Pressing Strings, with a nice cover of Zeppelin's Going to California, as we await the release of the new Pressing Strings album, which should be out in September, and we will, of course, bring you some of that. We also heard from Kiwi Jr., Elvis Costello, and Aldous Harding in that set of TMD music. Courtney Barnett is coming up next. TMD's free First Thursday concert series rolls into July on the 9th with another great lineup with Chicago's acclaimed Rat Boys. From Houston, the 20-something voice of Blessing Jolie. And Delmarvis Fitzky Brothers. 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

89.7 TMD, Perry Farrell and Jane's Addiction with Stop, which brings us to the story of the guy who figured out how to use the AI tool Claude to basically hack the ticketing agency for Lollapalooza, South by Southwest, Austin City Limits, Bonnaroo, and pretty much every major U.S. music festival. Security researcher Ian Carroll used Claude back in April to discover a technique that allowed him full access to the systems of Frontgate Tickets, which handles the ticketing for back in April.

whoever he chose. He said, quote, "It was pretty cool to see a ticket that's $4,000 and I could just hit a button and issue as many as I wanted. I could go to every single event with no limitations or restrictions. I could get the backstage pass or whatever they sell to the super VIPs, even if it's sold out." Now, he did not do that and instead reported the issue to Frontgate, who patched the vulnerability. Music now from a band that is releasing their new album, Living in the USA, appropriately on July the 3rd. It's Low Cut Connie with Can't Be Wrong on TMD.

0: from his album Grace. That, of course, is Jeff Buckley. Little Last Goodbye on listener-supported 89.7 TMD. Flip Turn and Loka Kani in that set, too. Good afternoon. I'm Rob Tim. And straight ahead on TMD, we have music from The Revivalists and S.G. Goodman. And, of course, The 5 O'Clock Shadow lays ahead.
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4: Hey there, cats and kittens. Good afternoon. It's Rob Tim, and it is time once again for the 5 o'clock shadow on TMD. And we will play you a cover version of a song, and then we're also going to play the original so that you may compare and contrast while your head spins. The original version of today's song was released on this very day in 1968 on the debut album by a very famous artist's backing band who had decided, I believe rightfully and to our benefit, to strike out on their own. Enormously influential, it has been said that their work, which reflected the influences of country, blues, folk, and other forms of American roots music in a way that was fresh, organic, and innovative, showed a creative maturity that was a revelation in the psychedelic era. And that's no lie. Our cover version is by not one, but two well-known Motown acts from a collaborative album that they released the following year. Let us now cast the 5 o'clock shadow on TMD.

0: 89.7 TMD, that, of course, is The Wait by The Band. And before that, our cover version from an album called Together, which was released by Motown about a year after The Band's original came out. Together was the second and final duets studio album from Diana Ross and the Supremes and The Temptations, united into an eight-person Motown act. It was kind of a weird record, released about 3 months before Diana Ross left the Supremes. It was all covers. Most of the songs were by other Motown acts, except for Frankie Valli's Can't Take My Eyes Off of You, a Sly Stone cover, and The Wait, which was also the only single released from the record. It did not crack the top 40. Music from Big Pink, of course, the debut album from The Band, released on this day in 1968. And it is true that Big Pink, the house in Saugerties, New York, where the record was recorded, is available to rent on Vrbo, although it is booked this weekend. We have music coming up, Unpeeled, from Cage the Elephant on TMD.
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recorded at the Lincoln Theater in D.C. for their Unpeeled album that is Back Against the Wall from Cage the Elephant on TMD. Good afternoon. It's Rob Tim. I believe it's time for some David Bowie. Golden Years on TMD.

Friendship is a small boat in a storm. That's music from Chicano Batman on Listener Supported, 89.7 TMD. I'm Rob Tim, and I have some music for you here from Amanda Shires off of Nobody's Girl, that first album she released last year after her divorce from Jason Isbell. It's called Peace of Mind, not as in I have achieved peace of mind, but as in I'm going to give you a peace of mind. Amanda Shires on TMD.

0: 89.7 TMD. That is Mumford & Sons with Chris Stapleton for Here. Little Lord Huron and Amanda Shires in that set. I'm Rob Tim. And let's take a look at the roadways. Everybody trying to get out of town and head to the Bay Bridge and the shore. We do have a backup on Route 50 eastbound from I-97 over towards Baydale Road over St. Margaret's Way. It's about a 16-minute delay. Getting to Route 50 on 97, it looks like you're currently in reasonably good shape. Now, at the tunnels, northbound at the Fort McHenry, a 22-minute backup, 31 minutes in the way of delays, northbound at the Harbor Tunnel on 895. BW Parkway, northbound, about an 8-minute hang-up between the Harbor Tunnel Thruway and I-95, and southbound on the BW Parkway, you're jammed up from the Harbor Tunnel Thruway down to the Beltway, 695. That's a 10-minute delay. On the Beltway itself, a 16-minute slowdown through a heavy, sluggish volume between I-95 and Security Boulevard, and again an 8-minute slowdown from Charles Street over to Paring Parkway. We're looking at stop-and-go eastbound on Route 32 between US 1 and Maryland 198. That'll cost you 8 minutes, about a 9-minute delay on 100 westbound between Arundel Mills Boulevard and the MARC station at Dorsey. We got some psychotic reactions for you ahead on TMD. 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

I have personally declared it my feel-good hit of the summer. It is Caroline Ruz and Yip Yip Yow on TMD, a song that she's performed in her live sets for quite some time, finally released it as a single, and it makes me wonder what else she might have in her bag. Rob Tim with you here on WTMD. This is Mason Jennings. We'll all ground ourselves, become present, and be here now.

0: For those of you who have been enjoying our recent Strawberry Moon, it's Robin Hitchcock from his album Spooked with Full Moon in My Soul on TMD. Some nice music from Mason Jennings ahead of that with Be Here Now. Got some Father John Misty coming up, REM as well. It's TMD.
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0: Planting Tomatoes, Lucy Dacus on TMD. At this point in the season, I'm really more interested in reaping them, truth be told, Lucy. Rob Tim with music by Slow Pulp coming up next on TMD. 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

The band Dead with Stars on 89.7 TMD. Some slow pulp for you ahead of that with Doubt. And J. Jerome 87, who of course is actually Alt-J frontman Joe Newman, released his debut solo album The Canyon last Friday. And this is the second single he released off of that record. It's called Mr. Alligator. New music on TMD.

0: 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That is The Square Root, or Route, if you prefer, on 89.7 TMD. Before that, Kemper Van Beethoven with Take the Skinheads Bowling. And did I tell you what a genius my wife is? We're supposed to have friends over on the 4th of July when it's going to be 342 degrees outside. And my wife said, we should just go bowling. It's always really cold in bowling alleys. And so we are, in fact, going to take a break in the middle of the afternoon and head over to the bowling alley for an hour. Now, I haven't been bowling in quite a while. And I believe we're even going to put up the kiddie bumpers. Maybe.
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Love Like That. That's Mayor Hawthorne on 89.7 TMD. And before that, Dizzy by Throwing Muses, Kristen Hirsch and Tanya Donnelly in her really wicked, super cool pre-belly band. Throwing Muses, great outfit. I'm Rob Tim, and Lordy is the name of the album that Houndmouth is going to release a week from Friday. Take a listen to Tiger Blood, new music from Houndmouth on TMD.

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1: Josh Homme and Queens of the Stone Age and The Way You Used to Do on 89.7 TMD, music by Mama and Houndmouth in that set. And that wraps up our time together for today. How do you like that? You really should tune into Alex tomorrow morning because he will be announcing who will be playing at our next WTMD live lunch. And it's not too far in the distant future, and I do believe that reservations are going to go quickly. So tune into Alex tomorrow morning. You and I can meet back here tomorrow afternoon. Between now and then, please be well, stay cool, do good deeds, and may God save the Republic. Baltimore Public Media brings a double dose of Sunday morning tunes to the Maryland State Fair September 13th. First, it's Pop Princesses with Enzlo at 11:30. Pitch perfect hits from Taylor, Olivia Rodrigo, Sabrina Carpenter, and many more. Then at 2:30, it's a K-pop dance party from BTS to Demon Hunters with singers backed by a 10-person dance troupe. 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
2: There aren't many artists out there who rep their hometown like Kurt Vile. I mean, his new album is literally called Philadelphia's Been Good to Me, and it's full of Philly-specific references. So, of course, he had to be a guest on our new Sense of Place Philadelphia series. Coming up, Kurt Vile talks about why he wanted to put Philly front and center on his new record. And he goes all the way back to his musical beginnings when he took banjo lessons at a local music store before getting a guitar.
3: At first, he taught me basic banjo song, but then you could tell I didn't care that much, and then I'll just bring in like cassette tapes of my favorite songs, like literally Pavement or whatever, you know.
2: You will also hear Kurt perform songs live and explain how he takes songs he records in his home studio to the stage.
3: I have to always relearn them. You're just throwing yourself into the universe, just winging it. It's our job. We're contractually obligated to show up, so we figure it out as we go.
2: It's Kurt Vile. Today, I'm Raina Duris, and this is World Cafe. Before we get into that session, here's a song from a band that Kurt has referenced in his own songs before, a band that will take you to a sweaty Philly basement in the 1980s. Are you ready? Let's do this. It's the Dead Milkmen, Punk Rock Girl.

Hey, I'm Raina Duras. This is World Cafe. When you take the L, that's the elevated rail line, into Philly's Fishtown neighborhood, you'll pass a giant Kurt Vile mural. It was used as a cover to his 2013 album, Waken on a Pretty Days. And then it just stayed up there. It's still there, right now. Kurt Vile, in huge block letters, a tribute to an artist who loves the city just as much as it loves him. And Kurt Vile really loves Philly. His new album is called Philadelphia Has Been Good to Me. It was recorded mostly in his basement home studio. And coming up today on our Sense of Place Philadelphia series, Kurt performs songs from the record and talks about growing up in the Philadelphia area and playing music there for decades. And a little later, we also get to Kurt's tips for driving in Philly, which I personally find extremely terrifying. First, a cut from the new album. From Kurt Vile's Philadelphia's Been Good to Me, here's You Don't Know, 'Cause It's My Life.

0: Kurt Vile, You Don't Know Because It's My Life, from his new album, Philadelphia Has Been Good to Me. I'm Raina Duras. Kurt Vile is my guest for Sense of Place Philadelphia today on World Cafe. Kurt, welcome back.
1: Hey.
0: It's great to have you here.
1: It's good to be here.
0: I think a lot of people, even before this album, really identified you with Philly. This time you've put it right in the album title. Why was it important to you to put Philadelphia front and center now at this point in your life?
1: I just wanted to be the guy to do it lately. And I feel like I'm one of the people that is able to call it out because it's been my home this whole time. It's where I'm from. But I was also just mentioning Philly. Let's say maybe there's three times Philly's mentioned on the record, but my producer, Rob Schnaff, he was like, is this your Philly record? I was like, I guess so. I mean, you are like at my house. And I said it a few times. And then of course, the 250 year thing.
0: Yeah, ties in nicely.
1: Ties it in nice.
0: It does. Well, let's get an idea of your Philly roots. Where in Philly did you grow up?
1: I grew up in Lansdowne, actually.
0: Okay.
1: Which is right outside of West Philly. It's Delco. And I'd take 69th Street, you know, to the Record Exchange and all that stuff. You know, like the trolley and the L, whatever.
0: Yeah.
1: You know, when they were on South Street, the Record Exchange. I don't know. Yeah, this is who I am. So I just embraced it, really.
0: You just mentioned the L and the trolley. Your dad was an engineer for SEPTA, right?
1: Yeah.
0: Which is the transit system in Philly, if you're not familiar. And when you were 12, your dad gave you a banjo.
1: Yeah.
0: Could you tell us about that first banjo that he gave you and why a banjo?
1: Yeah, it was actually my 14th birthday that he gave me a banjo, which I had a feeling I would get the year before. I thought I was going to get a guitar, you know, like I had a cousin who lived down the street who was sort of like my older brother, and he played drums. And I was like, I want to be in a band too, you know. But when I was 13... I was bad. That's what they said. I didn't get a guitar. And then I got a... But like, I remember, like, there was a conductor, actually, who worked on my dad's train that he drove. He had a banjo, and he played it for me over the telephone. The telephone, not the cellophone, you know? And it just sounded so good through the phone. And in that moment, you know, the guy was like, oh, hey, Kurt, you know. Here's Cripple Creek or whatever. It sounded crazy, and I knew it wasn't exactly rock and roll, but it was a good time to be a teenager, 94, you know. There was a lot of weird music just around the corner, so then it made it cool.
0: What do you remember learning on the banjo early on?
1: I mean, I took some lessons at Tadaro's Music, actually, which is a Lansdowne store. I think they moved somewhere else, but they're still around. But at first, he taught me basic banjo song, but then he could tell I didn't care that much, and then I just bring in like cassette tapes of my favorite songs, like literally first he did it, he taught me like Credence or something, then I brought in like Pavement or whatever, you know.
0: So you're playing Pavement on the
1: Cracker
0: banjo?
1: You know, something like that.
2: Darling, don't you go and cut your hair, do you think it's gonna make him change?
0: So when did you actually first pick up a guitar then?
1: Not long after, because I'd be playing the banjo all the time. I definitely had picked up my friend's guitars. But once I actually had a string instrument and was playing it all the time, a neighbor across the street gave me the guitar.
0: Yeah.
1: So she gave me my first acoustic guitar. And yeah.
0: And so when you were a teenager, where would you go to hear or watch bands in Philly?
1: Yeah, I mean, I'd call it on eventually, surely, because in my teens, I feel like the earliest, when I was first getting into like alternative music or something, like say Smashing Pumpkins, I wasn't cool enough then to even know where to see a concert. But when I got in my mid, you know, 15 and on, I'd be seeing going into town, like the Troc. I saw Beck for Odelay at the Trocadero.
0: That's yeah.
1: Insane. Modest Mouse opened. That's how I knew. That's the first time I saw Modest Mouse.
0: Yeah, and the Troc?
1: Pavement at the Troc?
0: I had never been to the Troc because I moved here after it closed.
1: Oh, yeah, yeah.
0: How big was it?
1: Man, I saw Bob Dylan there in like 2005. It's not very big, but it's like old-fashioned theater vibes. Man, that's a good question. I feel like it's under 1,000 people,
0: yeah.
1: But I can't.
0: So, like, a wild place to see, like, Beck or Bob Dylan.
1: Yeah.
0: Yeah. Where was your first ever show that you played in Philly?
1: Well, I mean, when I was a teenager, I'd be opening for friends' band, like, playing, like, you know, illegally playing underage at weird bars, like Name That Bar or something on South Street and stuff. But my first proper gig, it kind of morphs because I feel like, yeah, maybe The Fire, something like that.
0: Yeah. Tell us about your day job when you were starting out as a musician here.
1: Well, I moved downtown right out of high school, you know, and I was like a busboy at, do you remember that gourmet pizza place called Mama Palma's on 23rd and Spruce? Oh, no, you weren't there then. But when I came back to Philly at 23 years old, I moved to Northern Liberties and I worked at the Philadelphia Brewing Company. I worked there from 2003 to 2009 when I was conveniently fired. And that was exactly when I signed a Matador, so it worked out good.
0: I got married there.
1: You did?
0: Yeah, at the Philadelphia Brewing Company.
1: Oh, I love that. Yeah, that forklift, that was my horse. That forklift there. If you got married there, you saw it.
0: Yeah, they should make it like the Kurt Vile.
1: I'm sure they have.
0: I'm speaking with Kurt Vile of World Cafe. So you mentioned playing like, you know, illegal bar shows and stuff. And when you came back later, you were involved in the sort of DIY scene here in Philly. Could you give us kind of a glimpse of what that was like? What was the energy like?
1: Yeah, I will say, I feel like in 2003, when I came back here, there were certain bands actually on labels. And I honestly, I'm trying to think of who else was making these like homemade CDRs and things. Like Adam from War on Drugs made one like directly because he saw my process, you know what I mean? But like a lot of people were on like smaller labels and stuff. But I kept that DIY torch out of necessity or something. So I don't,
0: when you say he saw your process, what does that mean?
1: It means like I literally, well, I'm being very literal now, but War on Drugs has one CDR called Barrel of Batteries, you know, whereas I had 25 Kurt Vile CDRs and they were like, they just look like little records, you know, you just cut them out and fold them and put them in these perfect plastic sheets and they'd always be white because you printed them out at Kinko's or with your own homemade art, you know.
0: DIY is still such a big thing in Philly.
1: Yeah.
0: Why do you think Philly has that in it?
1: I'll take that back too, because the DIY was the recording in the bedrooms.
0: Yeah.
1: You know, which Adam was a master of. And I was, why? I'm just lucky that there was also sort of like a DIY lo-fi resurgence in the early mid 2000s, like, I don't know, that got that combination of lo-fi meets hi-fi makes mid-fi, you know, out of bedrooms in a time where, yeah, things weren't completely sucked into the phone.
0: Yeah.
1: Yet.
0: Yeah. My guest is Kurt Vile on World Cafe. So we're going to have to talk about some Philly-specific references on the album. And the first one I want to talk about is in Zoom 97, where you're driving down Lincoln Drive. For folks who've never been to Philly, who've never driven on that road, could you describe Lincoln Drive?
1: Lincoln Drive, yeah, is beautiful because that's where the Wissahickon Trails are. It winds, it zigzags, you know, and it's beautiful and scenic. It looks like old Philadelphia.
0: Well, the song started as an instrumental. And what was it about the music itself that made you think of Lincoln Drive?
1: It was just I was just feeling that Philly summer, I think, because it's not like I planned it, but the words came quick.
0: Here's Zoom 97. It's live. It's Kurt Vile on World Cafe.

0: Kurt Vile, live for World Cafe with the song from his new album, Philadelphia Has Been Good to Me. That's Zoom 97 for our Sense of Place Philadelphia series. I'm Rena Duras. We were just talking about how you mentioned Lincoln Drive in that song. I moved to Philly from Toronto about 6 years ago now. I have to say, Philly drivers are maybe the scariest drivers I've ever experienced in my entire life.
1: That's crazy. You know, that's interesting. I think, yeah, there's something in our blood, or definitely mine. Granted, I had the forklift experience, but I feel like I'm just fluid out there. Like, you just can't react. Like,
0: I think that's the key. It's like you have fluid to just feel it. Because when I drive along Kelly Drive, I am white knuckling the entire way because I feel like it's like people drive aggressive and fast and it's narrow.
1: Yeah.
0: But you're right. I think it's like you just have to just get in the groove and go. And maybe that's the secret. Another song where you make a very specific Philly reference in this album is in Philly's Been Good to Me, which references the Schuylkill River. It is a body of water that is not usually romanticized. You mentioned in the song, it's this polluted, gritty place, but you don't want to put it down. And when I heard that line, I thought about how sometimes people do rag on Philly. Do you feel protective of your hometown?
1: For sure. But that's also just like a pretty funny line, you know. I'm protective, but I've seen like the evolution, you know, there's so many people like from New York coming down here. Like it's obvious that I don't got to be too protective, you know?
0: Yeah, true. When we're talking about people moving here from New York, New York is a place like LA or like London or Paris, where parts of New York get name dropped in songs all the time. There's like a mythology around them that's created in music. In Philly, there are songs about it, but it doesn't have that same kind of geography laid out in songs. I'm wondering, is building that kind of mythology of Philly something that you think about?
1: Yeah, I think so. I would say so. I think I like to combine the real and the legend and then forget which is which, to be honest.
0: Well, let's hear a clip of Philly's Been Good to Me, then we'll come on back. It's Kurt Vile on World Cafe.

0: Philly's Been Good to Me from Kurt Vile's latest album, Philadelphia's Been Good to Me. Kurt performs live coming up, and he talks about making this album as if it is his last. That's next on World Cafe.
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0: Welcome back to World Cafe. I'm Raina Duras. For our Sense of Place Philadelphia series, I'm joined by Kurt Vile today. He has a new album called Philadelphia's Been Good to Me, mostly recorded in his basement home studio in Philly. You've said that you are treating this album like your last record. I'm guessing it's not your actual last record, but why are you treating it like your last? What does that mean?
6: I just sort of like the idea of like, say everything you want to say. Yeah, treat it like your last record because you never know. Because it does get a little more tiring all the time, and I always feel I'm trying to swing it out of the parks with these, and my full length albums, they always end up being double albums, and it gets a little, like if you just kind of break it apart, you're like, what if this was my last album? Then, you know, maybe you don't have to worry about it anymore, and you can also work on a million other weird projects, you know? Yeah. But then you also don't have to think about it for a while. Like you can go out on the road and play live every night. You're still getting off, you know, playing music.
0: It's kind of like the philosophy of living every day like it's your last.
6: Definitely.
0: Sort of. Yeah.
6: I really did put that into this album, you know?
0: Could you take us into your studio at home, OKV Central, and describe it for us? If I walked in there, what would I see?
6: Well, you'd see, since I've been, I don't like get rid of gear, you know, unless it's a real piece of trash or something. So think I'm 46 now, and I've been playing music and recording myself since the early 2000s. So I've accumulated lots of random gear, like vintage gear or whatever, and instruments. But it's also where I live, so it's surrounded by cassettes and records and what, you know, music books, anything. So it's just my world. And it's conveniently, let's just say it's very conveniently lived in because I had no choice, you know?
0: Well, when you mentioned gear, I know there's a guitar that you play on this album that is a special one for you from Travis Good. Could you tell us about that one?
6: Yeah, Travis Good is like the older brother of the Good Brothers, the band The Sadies that I've been touring with since like 2010, and they're just the best live band ever. Travis is the best guitar player in the world. His brother Dallas is amazing as well. His younger brother Dallas passed away, but Travis still continues. And I don't know, somewhere along the way, one of his main guitars, this Gretsch Tennessean that's so worn in because he's a shredder. I asked if he had any Gretsch, you know, and that's the one he lent me for a long time, and then he just sold it to me, and it's just magic. And Neil Young loves Travis. He's like, anybody sees Travis, they're like, yo, what's up, Travis?
0: What does it feel like to play that guitar?
6: It feels great because he did all the hard work, and now it just plays itself, you know?
0: So when you're recording at home, your family, I'm assuming, is just hanging out upstairs. Do they get to hear what you're working on?
6: They get to hear it. I can't go while people are sleeping. At least drums and stuff or anything loud. Right. They think it's cool. I think that sometimes it's No, you got everything in its right place. Everything in its right place.
0: I'm talking to Kurt Vile today on World Cafe. So when you're recording something in your house, it's about the most comfortable place you could be. Then you have to take these songs out. You have to record them or perform them at a place like here, like at a radio station or on stage. How do you kind of find that energy or get back into that place that you need to be in?
6: Yeah, it's wild. It messes with your mind. The possibilities are endless. I have to always relearn them. You're just throwing yourself caution to the wind. You're just throwing yourself into the universe, just winging it. You know, that's all. But luckily, every night, you know, it's our job. We're contractually obligated to show up. So we figure it out as we go.
0: There's no way out, so you have to do it. I know you had your friends come to the studio, but you also went to visit them in other places, too, to make this record. And the next song we're going to hear you perform, there's a lyric, "Laid down this song in Athens, GA." Could you tell us about putting together Rock of Stone?
6: Yeah, Rock of Stone was written in Philadelphia for sure. And I put that line about Athens because, we ended up, that was the, when we were officially a five-piece and went on the road for the album Back to Moon Beach, my last EP, you know, or second to last EP. But we were a five-piece because Matt J just joined the band on keys, and then that was our first official session with the Violators at Kyle Spence's studio, our drummer, in Athens, Georgia. Our last gig was at the 40 Watt in Athens, Georgia. I love that place.
0: Yeah, it's great.
6: Kyle's partner, Barry, that's her joint, so... So that line about laying it down in Athens, Georgia, I threw that in just then. But other than that, it's a hypnotic affair. And I love that song.
0: Here it is, Rock of Stone, live for World Cafe. It's Kurt Vile.

0: Rock a Stone, performed live by Kurt Vile for World Cafe. It's a song from his new album, Philadelphia Has Been Good to Me. I'm Raina Duris. Kurt Vile is my guest today for our Sense of Place Philadelphia series. Well, we're going to hear one more song live. And this one isn't necessarily about Philly. It kind of feels like it's about a different kind of home, maybe. And it's called Every Time I Look at You. What could you tell us about this before we hear it?
1: That's just a classic. It's just a classic country-tinged love song, I guess. In the studio, it pleasantly fell on like a John Prine type of song. There's like a spoken word moment that really accidentally stumbled on John Prine or something. There's acoustic Neil Young elements, of course, but it's just a classic country song. I'm proud of it for sure.
0: I'm curious, when you do a spoken word thing like that, is that something you plan going in, or does it just kind of happen in the moment?
1: I mean, I think certain lines would have been spoken, but it stumbled on this cadence or something that was more that classic way they do it in a country song that I didn't foresee happening or something.
0: I really love it. It's called Every Time I Look at You. It's Kurt Vile live for World Cafe.

0: Kurt Vile performing live for World Cafe. That was Every Time I Look at You. You can find it on his new album, Philadelphia Has Been Good to Me. I've been talking to Kurt as part of our Sense of Place Philadelphia series here on World Cafe. Kurt, thank you so much for being here.
1: Yeah, it's so good to see you again. Thanks for having me.
0: Always great having you on. Yep. Thanks so much.
1: Thanks.
0: I'm Raina Duras, back in a moment with more World Cafe.
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0: You know, being a Philly transplant who was a Kurt Vile fan before I moved to Philadelphia, it is always kind of surreal to just get to hang out with that guy. That was Kurt Vile before the break. He is the best. 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

0: That is Private Lives from Philadelphia's Low Cut Connie, playing you to the end of this hour. Thank you again to another Philly legend, Kurt Vile, earlier this hour as part of our Sense of Place Philly series. And thank you to World Cafe senior producer Kimberly Janod for her work on that session. Also, thank you to the Wincote Foundation, who make our Sense of Place series possible, and our affiliate stations across the country who bring this show to you. 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I'm Raina Duris. 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
0: In 2014, things were heating up for the war on drugs. They released their album, Lost in a Dream, that year, and it was a true breakthrough for them. And you might think that this song, Under the Pressure, could be referring to the anxiety and attention that comes with success. But frontman Adam Grandusile said,
5: "It's funny because that song, I'd crafted it, you know, a long time ago, and I wasn't writing necessarily at the time about feeling under pressure per se, as just that idea of pressure."
0: Coming up, you'll get to go back to our session with the War on Drugs from that year and hear some live performances, which of course include some of Adam's famous woos.
5: I really am like totally in that moment, like just totally feeling it, you know? To be honest, I mean, there's a lot of whoops I take out of songs too. I'll be like, that one is a little too insane.
0: The War on Drugs today. I'm Raina Duris. This is an Encore World Cafe. Now, even though she wasn't born in Philly and she doesn't live in Philly anymore, Waxahachie did live in the city for a while. And you know, once you make music in Philadelphia, even if it's just for a short time, the city is going to claim you forever. Just so there's no confusion, though, while Arkadelphia may sound like Philadelphia, it's actually a reference to Arkadelphia Road, a real street in Waxahachie's hometown of Birmingham, Alabama. From her 2020 album, St. Cloud, Arkadelphia from Waxahachie.

Hey, I'm Raina. This is World Cafe. Earlier in the show, maybe you caught my session with Kurt Vile for our Sense of Place Philadelphia series. Way back in the aughts, Kurt Vile was a member of another major Philly band, The War on Drugs. Kurt left the band in 2008, but The War on Drugs kept on going, and they visited the cafe many, many times since. Today, for Sense of Place Philadelphia, we're going to listen back to the session from a point when they were going from big Philly band to big band, period. It was 2014 when they released their breakout album, Lost in a Dream. In this interview, War on Drugs frontman Adam Grandisile speaks to past World Cafe interviewer Michaela Majune. The session begins with a live performance of the song Under the Pressure. It's War on Drugs, live for World Cafe.